0: Please, I'm Ma Baker. Put your hands in the air. Give me all your money.
1: This is the story of Ma Baker.

like it, leaving scratches across the atlas. 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Two blinks to make your heart sink, 360 degrees like a roller rink. That's how my life moves.

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The words you used to whisper low.

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As you remember last time, the prince was found without a dime on the Ponce Valdez, while Jerry watched from a tree.

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A poor man's made out of muscle and blood. Muscle and blood and skin and bones. A mind that's weak and a back that's strong. You load 16 tons. What do you get? Another day

Was born one morning when the sun didn't shine. I picked up my shovel and I walked to the mine. I loaded 16 tons of number 9 coal, and the straw boss said, "Well, bless my soul, you load."